having some thoughts on my mind lately, and it's getting kind of tight in there, so if you have some time to spare, I hope you don't mind if I share a little. Yeah. When I speak my mind, I'm not filing complaints. Just clean out the yard. The rest can stay, not everything is barred. And I feel okay. Still I got something to say.

0: You can take it.
1: Okay.
0: But I love your face on it. I will send you a message on Facebook for the two others, but you can take this one.
2: Okay. Great. Cool.
0: See you tonight.
1: See ya.
0: Sure.
1: Thank you. We do.
2: Thank you.
1: Have a great time.
0: Enjoy the exchange.
1: Sir.
3: Good evening, gentlemen.
4: Hello.
1: Good evening. Hey. Happy irons.
3: Bonsoir. Okay, first I apologize, there's no cute girl for this one. There's a guy with beard, 40 years old.
2: Yeah.
3: No cute girl, okay?
2: We're not you so picky. We're not so picky.
4: At this okay. age, you cannot be.
2: Yeah. It's okay to be a man.
3: Some things you can do, but being a cute girl, difficult for me, that's for sure. Yes. Sorry. Okay, Ensiferum. Is everything okay on the Ensiferum? 2015 tour. Is everything okay for you?
1: Couldn't be better.
2: Yeah.
3: Good it's been, shows.
1: Yes, good it's, shows, been, yes. it's been an amazing year.
2: So far, yeah. We did a very successful European tour, very good North American tour already. Album came out on time. It was
1: Really with a new label and everything.
2: And people have been loving the new song, so can't complain.
1: Nope.
3: Yeah. If everything is okay, to my mind, you deserve it.
1: Well,
3: doing
1: thank you,
3: sir. Your music particularly good. Your band is among the top brass of pagan folk or Viking. Pagan folk.
1: Yeah. Yeah. Something.
3: Things you do. You were among the pioneers of this music. That's true. Huh? The first question, maybe very simple or very difficult, I don't know. How did you get the idea to mix metal and folk or traditional or more original elements? How did you get the idea? Maybe it's difficult.
1: Well, we can only answer what we know, because Markus, the founder of the band, is not here. But he was really inspired by old melodic death metal, like old Amorphis, Dark Tranquility and stuff like that. And he also loved folk music. And being a little bit geek, like we all, he probably liked the heroic aspect of history. So he started his own band, and after a few lineup changes and a few albums, a few tours, here we are. I don't know if you have anything to add.
3: This afternoon I was sitting on the grass walking hard to prepare this interview with you, and you are very good t-shirt sellers, you know that, because lots of people here have got Ensiferum t-shirts.
1: Okay.
3: And
1: thank you for the support.
3: I had the idea, why not ask the people with Ensiferum t-shirt the questions they'd like to ask to you, since they can come.
1: It's a really cool idea.
3: So I got a few questions from true fans.
1: Yeah.
3: Especially one, must be 16 years old, with you, with...

0: oikein hyvää iltaa on The Rocks! And since we have so shitloads of people outside from Finland here, so good evening.
1: You there's in France, metal is not so legitimate. It's not in the common culture. In Finland or Sweden, it's part of the common culture. So sometimes you even send metal bands in the Eurovision contest. Yes, that's unbelievable. In France, we only send
2: heavy metal has to be in the Scandinavian blood somehow, you know. There is just so many bands who have not even made it out, even done any albums or whatever. There's just like really, really lots of bands coming up all the time. It's somehow in the blood.
1: How do you explain it?
3: I always say that it's because of the long winter. We have nothing else to do staying in a basement and playing with your friends.
1: Yeah. You don't. You're a younger musician, and you don't really go to salsa or samba. You go to
3: metal.
1: Metal. Because of the climate, because of the winter, maybe.
2: Yeah, I never could have seen myself playing some salsa or something like that. You know, it just
1: this would be
2: fit.
1: Fun in a way. A video of Insiferum on YouTube, salsa. Maybe
3: someday. We're getting more open-minded all the time.
1: Precisely on the open-minded, that's another question of another fan, which is called Thierry. This time. And he wants to know, but the question has been asked to you several times, about the disco break.
3: Yeah. Into your space, yeah.
1: Yes. I've read an article, a paper, the journalist proposing one explanation that you would be drunk at the time. To my mind,
3: possible.
1: Maybe more serious, because you appear to me as a really free-minded band, free in your mind, yes. If to my mind, you are artist, you are free to express what's important for you, and if there must be a disco break in this song, there will be a disco break. I see it like that, but
4: In a short version, yes.
3: Because we like to compose music that we like, and what sounds good to us and what feels good. And but to be totally honest, I don't think actually we were drunk when we composed it, because we're not drunk in the rehearsal room ever.
1: I don't think so. I think it's because of the...
3: We are really, you know, it's not like forbidden. Of course, everybody can drink if they want, but I think everybody comes to rehearsal room to kind of work with new songs, because that's one of the best things ever in this whole thing. That's where it all started, if you really start thinking about it. We're just talking about the young kids staying in the basement writing their own song, and that's what we want to do also. We keep...

0: this attitude is very precious for me. I think it's a very very good one. It I would compare it to some of the Paradise Lost stuff. At the time, they did two or three albums where very unusual post album, one second, you know. And people said, oh, what? They lost themselves. Mm. No. If you see as continuity, what they experimented at that time allows an enhancement later, better and richer music later. And that's the way you do it, in my mind.
1: Yeah, I think, in a way, some people take it way too seriously. If you release an album that they don't like, it's like, oh, you know, I will never listen to them anymore, and, you know, they lost themselves. No, it's just one album, you know. I think it's only natural for bands to try different things. You know, they're human beings who wants to keep repeating yourself for years and years and years, unless you're AC/DC. But, you know, if AC/DC would have done something totally different at some point, like disco thing, it wouldn't be AC/DC. So it's not also so black and white thing. But for us, you know, we wanna push the boundaries a little bit.
0: Yes, freedom is a pure word. Yes. Maybe just to finish, would you agree to make a Finnish jingle?
1: Yeah.
0: A jingle in Finnish.
1: Yeah.
0: For my broadcast, my radio broadcast.
1: Of course. Of course.
0: Yes. Something. Maybe. I don't know. That's my broadcast, ArcelorMittal. Yes, that's the name
1: Arcelor.
0: Of my radio podcast. Maybe in English, listen to ArcelorMittal. This is Encyclorum.
1: Yeah.
0: It will break your ears and it will open your mind.
1: And this part in Finnish.
0: And you would say it in Finnish if you agree.
1: Yeah. The whole thing.
0: Yes.
2: In Finnish.
1: Okay. Just give us a second.
3: Yeah. Tässä me tämän käännetään. Onks tuo H?
1: Joo.
3: Harselon.
1: Harselon.
3: Harselon.
1: Harselon.
3: Joo.
1: Mitä?
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1: 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Kuuntele sitä. Nyt.
3: Heti.
1: Tässä.
3: Nyt.
1: Paikalla.
3: Joo.
1: Niin.
3: Kyllä.
1: Kuuntele.
3: Hei.
1: Tässä. Ne.
0: Thank you very much. Oh, yeah. Thank you very much in Finnish.
1: Kiitos.
0: Kiitos.
1: Kiitos. Kiitos. Kiitos. Kiitos. Kiitos.
0: Kiitos. Have a good show.
1: Thank you.
3: We will.
1: I'm sure. Yeah, you too.
0: Thank you very much.
1: Thank you. Thank you, lady. It was a pleasure. Thank you.

0: taking other people's work and using it for the theme and variations in your work. Do you think that you play harmony or rhythm or a combination of the two?
1: I think that you're getting into some deep stuff right there, unless you want to get involved in a big philosophical discussion.
0: I do.
2: Are you kidding me?
0: How could you? How could you?

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And as we, or the world, grow colder, we can take invisible space journeys to these different planets, refuel, and come back.

0: purpose of this underground is to find out how to preserve the light, life, the culture. You see, I keep thinking that what we need is a new language.
1: Just have to tell you, this is sheer fiction.
2: Robots?
1: That's right.
3: We face a massive crisis.
1: That's right. The
4: definitely not top 40.
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0: chronique.
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1: Sacrifice to be free, peace when we want. 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Thoughts, no need, I read your mind. 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We have no need for what we have no more. No sacrifice, everything only stays with us. Anyway, anyway is the way forward. Yeah.